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1: They say the holy water's watered down, and this town's lost its faith. Our colors will fade eventually, so if our time is running out, day after day, we'll make the mundane a masterpiece. Oh my, my, oh my, my love, I take one look at you, you're taking me out.

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1: 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Ladies and gents, turn up your sound system to the sound of Carlos Santana in the GMB. It's the product. Ghetto and Blue.

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1: 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When I met you in the summer, to my heartbeat sound, we fell in love as the leaves turn brown.